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4: 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We get people matsia. 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

fade. 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

0: Danse, Musquechese. 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Please no open fires, no fire pits, no control burns, no burning garbage, and please no throwing out cigarette butts. 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

0: Danse, Musquechis. 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
1: Looking at stars all night. Now I'm thinking I cannot get away.

Yes, y'all. You're now rocking with the best Black Thought from the legendary Roots crew in the flesh. I slid up in here with the brothers from the Marley family, Creston. We gon' set it for you.

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2: We were told long ago that we would see America come and go. I often wondered what generation that would be. What would be the signs that we would see America in its failing times? And I think we're in that. And I think that

0: Don't let weed and alcohol influence your decision to drive.
1: Yeah, I need a ride.
2: These are worrying times, but alcohol isn't the answer. You don't have to be a heavy drinker for it to affect your health. Alcohol can weaken the immune system, leaving you more vulnerable to the effects of infectious diseases. And while you might think it helps you relax, it's a depressant, which can increase anxiety and lower your mood. It can also increase your risk of cancer, heart disease, and stroke. Reduce your drinking. Your body and mind will thank you.
3: At some point in your life, the only person that you're going to have is yourself. You're going to be somewhere and you're going to look around, and the only person that's going to be there is you. It's the sad truth, but your mom, your dad, your grandma, grandpa, they're not always going to be there. You have to become comfortable with being by yourself, getting things done by yourself, and becoming your own biggest motivator and supporter. You have to learn that being by yourself is okay, because at the end of the day, that's all you have.
4: To the young and the wise, to all my indigenous brothers and sisters, we have been through so much over the past 500 years, and to this day, we are still going through a lot of things. It was said that the women would lead and set the example, and that the men would see that and use their strength as guidance. And here we are, paving the way, protecting, decolonizing, and paving the way for the next 7 generations to come. We're breaking through new barriers, setting new goals. We're making people laugh. Because laughter in Indian country is the best medicine. We make our dreams become a reality. So enjoy your life and have fun. And don't be afraid to dominate. Stand up for what you believe in. Stand up, even if it means that people are going to be against you. Just know that us Indigenous people, we have your back. Your voice has power, so don't be afraid to use it. So sing a song or two. Represent and set new records. But most importantly, don't give up. Never give up. Just make sure you finish.
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3: Munich skating away no mean of the beat, huh? Maganoska Wanskaya and it was Kamaya, yan. Kaya si Sebosta was Kamaya, yan. No what's a good question to need in New Eastinister when an ask of the Matsian Magoma give it to Yan Kispini and Geskehtan Kista Geskehtan Fagah Mitaman Gagapumin Kamiwitaman Wiggins Pilga Matsia Says Pugger.

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3: 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Fire ban is in full effect for all four nations in Muscogee. 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

0: 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Well, they're so lonely. 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